you love somebody, set them free. That's how it is with me. But you know I'll always come back. And then she kisses me.

light I find in sight. Fundamental movement. So when it's black, this insomniac, take an original tack. Keep the beast in my nature under ceaseless attack. I get no sleep. I can't get no sleep.